0: just a view.
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2: Alice Cooper reminding you to catch the chairman of the board, Ed Hamilton, right after my show at midnight. 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
0: 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You gotta love the 80s in Alice's Attic. Here's Coop now.
2: Van Halen had been on the road nonstop since their debut album in 1978. A new album every year, a world tour behind every album, four albums in 4 years. By the end of 1981, they were exhausted and they wanted a break. David Lee Roth came up with the idea of putting out a quickie single just to keep them in the public eye while they rested and wrote. They settled on a cover of Roy Orbison's Pretty Woman. Although their producer, Tim Templeman, didn't love the idea, he later said, "I never wanted them to do that song. I didn't like it, even when Roy Orbison did it. If they wanted to redo an oldie, I would have thought of 10 better song ideas." I think with their popularity, anything they would have done would have worked. I always laughingly say this. I got so sick of that song from Roy Orbison. And then Van Halen comes along and does it, so I have to hear it again. I'm sorry. It's just one of those certain songs I just go, "Oh, yeah, that's a great song," and I turn it off. So here's Van Halen doing Pretty Woman.

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2: It was the fall of 1970, and we still didn't have a hit single. We'd done two albums with Frank Zappa's label and had gone nowhere. We were broke, we were on our last chance, and we had just finished recording something with our new producer, a 19-year-old kid named Bob Ezrin, who had been assigned to us when nobody else would touch us, really. Bob took an 8-minute jam we used to warm up with and stripped it down to 3 minutes. He added piano, although we had fought him on the piano. He ignored us. The song was called I'm 18, and Warner Brothers released it as a single in November of 1970 as a test. If it sold, we got to make the album. If it didn't, we were probably done. And I had no idea if it was going to work. We're driving along in Detroit, going to rehearsal, and all of a sudden, what do we hear? On CKLW, the biggest station in the entire Midwest. Pick hit this week, 18. And believe me, we pulled the car over, turned it up as loud as we could, and went, are you kidding? Really? Because it didn't sound like anything else on the radio. Everything else on the radio was, you know, 3-minute pop song. And here was 18, which really kind of introduced almost a metal kind of punk thing to the radio. And people loved it. It finally ended up in the top 5 on CKLW, and we were on our way. Warner Brothers went, what? What do you mean they have a hit? I think they were ready to get rid of us. Well, if you think you just wrote your biggest breakout hit, tell me all about it at alice@aliceisattic.com. Songs We Just Don't Understand with Rod Stewart is up right after this, so stay right there. But another thing that you have to realize in our business, you get that one hit. It's okay to be a one-hit wonder because you got the hit. At least you were in the game. You were on the team. And people will hear that song forever. And oh, yeah, I remember him. Them, you know, getting your sophomore hit is the next thing. No more Mr. Nice Guy. All of a sudden, they started coming. School's out. Billion-dollar babies. And we had a string of about 10 top 40 hits that was just unheard of for a band like us. And I think what that did was really open the door for Kiss, open the door for Bowie, open the door for bands that were theatrical, but were never thought of as being commercial that could get played on the radio. So anyways, we were the most shocked people on the planet. Rod Stewart, coming up.
0: Alice will be right back.
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9: 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The catastrophic collapse of the New York Stock Exchange marked the end of the Roaring Twenties and the beginning of the Great Depression. 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
0: If you're looking for a radio host who plays games with you, you've come to the wrong place. Unless, of course, the game is rock, paper, scissors. Then you can count on our faithful host to choose rock every single time. He's got his microphone on, and his leathers are just back from the cleaners. It's Alice's Attic with Alice Cooper.
1: It's Alice Cooper coming to you from my little slice of hell, Alice's Attic. I'm sure Beelzebub would be proud of the way we decorated this place, but he's not allowed in. We draw the line somewhere. So this hour, I've got Movie Music Madness featuring one of my songs from a classic stoner movie. Then three stories from the news that will make you feel considerably smarter than you already are on Hey Stupid. And we'll finish with rock trivia. And today's question involves a poet, an empty apartment, and a wah-wah pedal borrowed from Jimi Hendrix. So let's get to it.
0: Alice's Attic with Alice Cooper.

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1: Set in Texas in 1976, on the last day of school, Dazed and Confused was an instant early 90s classic. Absolutely no plot whatsoever, which is the point. And it happened to have one of the greatest soundtracks in movie history. Aerosmith, ZZ Top, Foghat, Leonard Skinner, Peter Gabriel, Bob Dylan, and early in the film, in the scene where a gang of seniors, led by a very young Ben Affleck, hunts down and paddles incoming freshmen as some kind of school hazing ritual. The song played is a little ditty called No More Mr. Nice Guy from Alice Cooper. So, let's hear it. By the way, that was later used in a Family Guy where Chris gets paddled.

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0: Tales of the strange and dumb coming up on Hey Stupid with Alice. And The Rock rolls on right now.
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0: You're inside Alice's attic. Your sagacious host could truly benefit from having a yard sale. Who wouldn't be interested in used straitjackets, top hats, guillotines, and leather pants? There's even a lava lamp from his first L.A. apartment. But amongst the flotsam and jetsam of an extraordinarily interesting life are the tantalizing tales that only a Rock and Roll Hall of Famer could deliver. So sit back and enjoy another hour of rock and talk with Alice Cooper.
12: 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But now, what do you say we rock?
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1: Back in 1991, AC/DC released Live at Donington, which was taken from a two-hour show performance in front of 70,000 screaming fans, complete with real cannons and a giant inflatable Angus Young doll. The DVD featured a special feature in which the viewers could focus on one member of the band and choose their camera angle. Although the band caught some grief from their fans for doctoring the audio of the show and overdubs in a studio. But that doesn't change that it's a killer live product. Here's the live version of Thunderstruck from AC/DC.

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0: 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It's Alice's Attic with Alice Cooper.
1: You're back with your classy host, Alice Cooper. It takes a certain class to pull off cheetah print platform boots with snakeskin overalls. So this hour, I'll be delving into the vault for two attic classics. First, a band from California who convinced the entire world they were from Louisiana. Then one of the bands that took me under their wing when I moved to LA. So I'll check my email, but now it's time for some more music.
0: Alice's Attic with Alice Cooper.

0: Get ready for more Attic Classics in a few on Alice's Attic with Alice Cooper. 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
1: John Fogerty grew up in El Cerrito, which is across the bay from San Francisco. My dad used to say, "You know what that means, El Cerrito?" And I'd go, "What?" And he goes, "The Cerrito." It is the absolute opposite of Louisiana Bayou, and John had never even seen a bayou when he wrote Born on the Bayou. As he explained, "I could go anywhere and do anything because I was a writer. I was conjuring that place deep in my soul." And the place he conjured was the American South. He got some of the imagery from Howlin' Wolf and Muddy Waters. That became CCR's second album, the 1969 release Bayou Country. John finally did see an actual bayou later that year. After the song was already a hit, Fogerty went out to Bayou Fourche near Baton Rouge. He ate crabs and crayfish and looked around at what he had imagined from his room in California. It takes somebody pretty good to convince the entire world that they were from the bayou. So, let's see how he did. Born on the Bayou, which he was not.

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1: Bonjour, Alice. I'm a fan from Marseille in the south of France. With your birth name, Vincent Fournier, you must be French. This is a very French name. Do you know your family history? The Fournier is like the baker from the old days. It is great to know you are one of us, your fan, Thierry. Well, yeah, we did one of the things where you go back to your ancestors, you go back and back and back. And we were direct descendants of Lafayette. In fact, if you look at a picture of Lafayette and put eye makeup on him, it's me. High cheekbones, long black hair, good with a sword. So he is my closest relative that would be really French. And when I go to France, it's funny because I don't speak French, but my wife, who teaches ballet, teaches her entire classes in French. All right. Well, if you want to send me your family tree, send it to Alice at Alice's Attic or Les Alice's Attic. I'll be back with a bonus at a classic after the Le Break.
0: Your teller of Detroit stories, Alice Cooper, will return after these messages.
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0: pulled the stairs back into the ceiling. 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

0: 6:30 this morning. Got a great show planned, which really is nothing but a bunch of great music and occasional blabby word from me. One or two of them anyway, but mostly music and great music. Lynyrd Skynyrd's coming up, Metallica, Cheap Trick and Tom Petty, 38 Special, Jane's Addiction. Later on, we'll get to some Jethro Tull, Foo Fighters, R.E.M., some Godsmack's coming up, Metallica, Harvey Ranger, the Ramones, Harvey Danger, not Ranger, the Ramones. I got so excited about the Ramones, I said Ranger. Go figure. Get off the dope, Hamilton.
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0: Man, I always dug these guys. Wish I heard more from them. It's classic rock from Jimmy Eat World on Rock 107.

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0: classic rock from the Police on Northeast PA's Classic Rock. Rock 107. Also heard from Bowie, Tom Petty, Cheap Trick, Metallica, Lynyrd Skynyrd, and Jimmy Eat World kicked it all off. Give me a minute or something, man. I'll be right back with another long nonstop set of classic rock.
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0: Pink Floyd on Northeast PA's Classic Rock, Rock 107. Before that, Led Zeppelin and Jane's Addiction. Also heard from Dire Straits, Goo Goo Dolls, 38 Special, Alice in Chains. Kansas kicked it all off. I've got Ozzy coming up, some Stones. A little bit later on, get to some AC/DC, some Van Halen. Even throw some Weezer in there. And maybe some Alice Cooper as well. Stick around, will you?
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Man, I just watched the doc about how Billy Idol is supposed to be dead. Definitely worth seeing. See it before you go up to see him at Montage this summer. Right now, we're in the middle of a nonstop set of classic rock. Here's Blue Oyster Cult on Rock 107.

0: 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Hey, later on this morning, it's the Prospector Show. Today, the Prospector, we're talking about things he believes, which really could be anything. But he's also talking about outdated names you still call stuff something. For example, over the weekend, he said, yeah, I'll just MapQuest it. Dude, I'm not even sure I MapQuested stuff when MapQuest was MapQuesting. Although, it still shows up in search results, but yeesh, I feel like that's using Alta Vista or Prodigy or something to search the web.
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0: Classic Rock from Foreigner on Northeast PA's Classic Rock, Rock 10. The NEPA Armed Forces Parade, right? What other one would I be talking about? Yeah, right here in Northeast PA. 11 o'clock Saturday morning, downtown Scranton. It kicks off at the Gino Merle Veterans Center, and it proceeds to Courthouse Square. Come honor our local heroes, our service men and women. We admire what they do and what they've done for this country, and the least we can do is come out Saturday and say thank you.
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3: 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Japan's surprise aerial assault on the U.S. Naval Base in Hawaii destroyed much of the Pacific Fleet and killed over 2,400 Americans. 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

0: classic rock from REM on Northeast PA's Classic Rock, Rock 107. Those gas prices, man, they make you feel like the end of the world is coming, or at least like you can't afford the end of the world. But this is wild, man. I was driving through, Clark Summit area. I saw two gas stations across the street from one another with a 30-cent difference in price. Yikes. Who's going to the more expensive one? I'll tell you who isn't, and that would be your buddy here, Hamilton.
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0: classic rock from Black Crowes on Northeast PA's Classic Rock, Rock 107. We also heard from Harvey Danger, Tom Petty, Night Ranger, The Ramones, Alice in Chains, Van Halen. Aerosmith kicked it all off. Got a minute? Sure you do. I'll be back in 1 minute with another long nonstop set of classic rock, and we'll kick it off with the Doobies, man.
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0: Pink Floyd's on the way. We'll also get to some Crew and some Sublime. Right now it's the Doobie Brothers on Northeast PA's Classic Rock, Rock 107.

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0: That's how it's done down in Texas, boys and girls, at ZZ Top on Northeast PA's Classic Rock, Rock 107. I always imagine what it must be like to be a musician, and you come up with something and you go, yeah, that's going to be big. And I kind of had that feeling about Sharp Dressed Man from ZZ Top. You know, they just put that together and they were like, yeah, people are going to dig this.
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0: classic rock from Lynyrd Skynyrd on Northeast PA's Classic Rock, Rock 107. Hey, here's a show you might see me at this summer. It's Berserkus up at the Pavilion at Montage, August 28th. Listen to this lineup, man. Lamb of God, Black Label Society, Down, Suicidal Tendencies, and Zach Sabbath. I was digging Suicidal Tendencies before anybody even knew who those guys were. I'll be up at Berserkus, man. August 28th, the Pavilion at Montage.
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0: Some of you old-timers wondering, who the heck are Suicidal Tendencies? I'll tell you this much. All he wanted was a Pepsi Man, and he wouldn't give it to me. That's what you need to know. Here's classic rock from the Eagles on Rock 107.

0: 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Rock 107, also heard from War, Live, The Doors, Stevie Nicks, Green Day. The Eagles kicked it all off. Stick around, man. I've got another long, nonstop set of classic rock next.
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0: Losing My Religion, REM, 19 minutes after 6 o'clock, 52 degrees, up to 65, and some rain on this Wednesday. I'll just MapQuest it. The second that that phrase came out of my mouth over the weekend, I was like, my brain stopped updating somewhere around 2003.
1: Good morning. It's the Prospector Show on Rock 107. And seriously, I don't think anyone's used MapQuest in like forever.
0: It's been more than like two decades. But everybody like still does as certain words. People still say, oh, tape the game.
1: And every tablet is the iPad thing.
0: Right. So now what we want to know this morning, what outdated name do you still call something? Like I said, MapQuest this weekend. I don't know why.
1: You're not going to believe me when I say this, but I reference Rolodex all the time. Like, instead of saying my contacts and my phone, I'm like, oh, I'll check my Rolodex. I don't know why I do that. I've been doing it for years, and it's strange.
0: You are way too young to have ever used a Rolodex, I imagine.
1: My parents had one at their desk at the house, so I think that's where it came from, but I just can't break the habit.
0: I'm going to hit you when I start hearing that now.
1: Okay.
0: All right, so what, besides Rolodex and weird things that Kate does, what odd, outdated name do you still call something or say when you use something? You can hit us up a couple different ways. You can record a message right on your phone in the Rock 107 app using Open Mic. You hit Open Mic at the bottom of the app, record your message. 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
1: And if you can't call, you can always send us a text.
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0: 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Already disappearing. Here's what the roads look like with Rock 107 traffic from the Northeast Pennsylvania Jeep Dealer Traffic Center.
4: Good morning. So far, so good out there. All of your interstates are looking great. Linden Street is closed in Scranton for ongoing road work between Mifflin Avenue and 6th Avenue. 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
3: 23 after 6 o'clock, 52 degrees up to 66, and some participation or precipitation here and there throughout the day. You know what I mean? Not like a steady all-day rain, but...
4: It was raining on my way here today.
3: You're definitely going to get some rain today. I got a little drizzle myself. Earlier over the weekend, I used the phrase MapQuest instead of Apple Maps, Google Maps, or I'll just GPS it. And officially, I realized, A, I'm old. And B, my brain just stopped picking up new terminology.
4: We just didn't update the terminology in our brains.
3: No, it's happened. So we want to know the old school ways, the odd ways that you still, outdated names, you still call things. 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Or, of course, social media as well.
4: Jennifer from your Facebook, rewind as if Netflix is a tape. I mean, it's still relevant. But I feel like we do say that a lot.
3: Everybody still says that. I mean, I've heard people say other phrases, but yeah, it happens. 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
5: I asked my husband if he could rewind the show, and my daughter goes, "You mean go back?" "No, I mean rewind."
4: Yeah, wait.
3: Go back is a
4: thing.
3: Yeah, I
4: guess the kids are saying just go back. Yeah, no. Back. Rewind.
3: I mean, I get it. It's old school. Here, how about this? What do you do with your car window when you want to open it?
4: Roll it down?
3: That's right. But you don't roll anything down, do you?
4: Oh, God, what are the kids saying? We're going to learn a lot today.
3: I don't know. 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
4: That's hilarious.
3: Hey, I said MapQuest, he said Garmin.
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0: of Pride of Wilkes-Barre, PA. Breaking Benjamin, Diary of Jane, 52 degrees, 632 this morning, going to be 66 later today, and some precipitation. There's going to be rain throughout the day. It's not going to drench you, but there's going to be some rain.
1: I'm damp.
0: I said this phrase over the weekend, I'll just MapQuest it, and immediately got the look from other people in the party that I was with who were like, what are you saying, Prospector? I officially realized my brain stopped updating somewhere around 2003.
1: Good morning. It's the Prospector Show on Rock 107. I don't think anyone's used MapQuest in, like, forever.
0: Probably not. But everybody still has certain words. They still say things that are old. Like, I know people still say, and I've said this, I'm going to tape the game.
1: Yeah, I still say that.
0: Or, I try to say record anymore, but if I don't think of it, I'll say tape.
1: I say tape. And then every tablet thing is, oh, the iPad thing.
0: We want to know this morning what outdated name you still call something. 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
1: This one, Mike, from your Instagram kills me. I asked my kid to roll the window down and he looked at me like I was describing farm equipment.
0: Yeah. Evidently, it's put the window down now, I guess.
1: Whatever. Yeah. And then John from your Twitter, MapQuest. I still use Triptych film map. I
0: don't even flip map. It's a flip map.
1: Oh, the flip, like the
0: AAA.
1: Okay.
0: Absolutely, which I think they still give you.
1: I didn't know they had a name.
0: Oh, yeah, there's a Triptych, yeah. Texted in on the Rock Lines today. When I want to go to the ATM, I still say Mac machine. So many people on social media hit that up.
1: Yeah, I feel like I switch back and forth.
0: I love to say Mac machine when I'm trying to annoy people by saying something old, but I don't intentionally say it.
1: Jen from your Facebook, my dad says dial the number, and I never realized how old that sounded until now.
0: I mean, yeah, punch in the number and then hit the button, I guess, doesn't have the same ring to it that dial the number does. Texted in on the Rock Lines, my grandfather calls all earbuds transistor radios.
1: Heck yeah, Grandpa.
0: Go ahead.
1: Joe from your Facebook, I say we're rolling when recording people in the studio, and I haven't used tape in years.
0: Yeah, you're not rolling a tape deck anymore. You're simply just started the recording process on the computer, but I get it. Got one open mic on the Rock 107 app. Old name.
2: My mother still calls Facebook the Facebook. She'll literally say, I saw your cousin got divorced on the Facebook, like it's an article in the newspaper.
1: Wait, I put the in front of it unironically, and now I can't stop.
0: Yeah, I mean, that's what it was originally. I get it.
1: The Facebook, the Netflix.
0: Yeah. The computers, the internets, or the interwebs, if you want to go crazy there. Yeah.
1: Bill from your Instagram, since when did rifles become known as long guns, and when did a beanbag kit change to cornhole? I feel, okay, no one's calling rifles long guns.
0: Hoover does. Our boy Hoover calls long guns. I heard him do it twice in the last week.
1: What?
0: Yep, absolutely.
1: That's not real. It's been cornhole forever. Shush, Bill.
0: No. I know Bill. He's old enough to know when it was still beanbag toss, because I remember when I started hearing cornhole too, and I'm like, that sounds filthy. Melissa texted in on the Rock Lines. My husband says tape it for every TV show. There's no tape, though. You're right.
1: Yeah.
0: I get it.
1: Chris from your Instagram, I still say film it, even though nobody is using film. Yeah, I guess that's something that's never going to leave.
0: I guess not. Hitting up the Rock Lines here. Old names you still call things. Rock 107.
3: Magic marker.
1: Oh.
0: I mean, it's a brand name. It's like a Q-tip or like a Band-Aid. I'm not sure if it's outdated, though, is it?
3: Yeah, because now they use Sharpie. I went to ask for a magic marker. I've been up at a warehouse. And they're looking at me like, and then the girl goes, you mean a Sharpie?
0: All right, I guess I'm wrong.
3: Yeah,
1: It's the same. It's the same.
0: I'm with you. I would have said magic marker too, man.
3: All right, thank you.
0: That's a good one I didn't even think about.
1: Yeah. Angie from your Facebook, my mom still says the answering machine.
0: Yeah, I get it. Like, she means voicemail, but she'll say answering machine. Yeah.
1: And then Tom from your Twitter, every game console in my house is a Nintendo, according to my father.
0: Old names we still call it. That's what we want to know. Outdated names you're still using. 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
0: Riding Mulberry Street, doing the slow crawl, wondering why every red light suddenly lasts the length of a Christopher Nolan movie. Yeah, here's Rock 107 traffic from the Northeast Pennsylvania Jeep Dealer Traffic Center.
7: Everything is moving along just fine out there if you're on 81. Same with 84 as well as 380. In Scranton, ongoing construction, Linden Street closed between Mifflin Avenue and 6th Avenue. And then keep in mind that an old forge, Bridge Street, closed between Lonesome Road and Howard Street for road work, and that is until the end of September. 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
3: Here's your Fox 56 forecast. It will be a mild day with a high of 68 degrees, but with the cold front moving in, we will have mostly cloudy skies with showers and thunderstorms. South winds at 10 to 15, gusting up to 25 miles per hour. Mostly cloudy skies with isolated showers tonight. Winds turn westerly at 5 to 10, gusting up to 15 miles per hour. Lows near 44 degrees. Mostly cloudy skies for your Thursday. There will be some showers and we will be cooler with highs near 62. I'm Chief Meteorologist Brian Schrader with your Fox 56 forecast, first at 10.
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6: Students at North Carolina State University's Wilson College of Textiles were stunned when their commencement speaker revealed that their final year of student loans would be paid off in full. The gift is from the businessman Anil Kochar and his wife Marilyn, and it was honoring his late father who went to NC State and studied textiles. The gift covers senior year loans for 176 undergraduate and 26 grad students. 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

a diamond heist, a stomach full of evidence, and one defendant who apparently watched three courtroom dramas and said, no, I got this. 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

0: ladies and gentlemen, grab the kids, call your neighbors, and gather around the radio. It's time for Prospector's Yam Bag of the Day. 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Nominee number one.
1: Do you remember the thief, the criminal who pooped diamonds? Last year, a 32-year-old from Texas named Jathan Gilder stole $770,000 worth of diamond earrings from Tiffany's in Florida. And when police caught him, he swallowed two sets of the earrings. That didn't fool anybody, but Jathan wasn't sure. He asked cops, quote, "Am I going to be charged for what's in my stomach?" He even regretted it, adding, "I should have thrown him out the window." Jathan may not seem like the sharpest mastermind, but he thinks he can handle lawyering. He just rejected a plea deal and decided to represent himself at trial, which is scheduled for next month. It seems unclear what kind of defense he'll mount since the evidence against him smells to high heaven. He did pass two sets of Tiffany earrings while in custody. He could be looking at up to 30 years for robbery.
0: Nominee number two.
1: There's a very fine line between high school prank and whatever was happening here. Police in Florida are investigating two males who hopped a fence at a high school, entered the building through an unlocked door. They rode around bicycles and used other equipment intended for special needs kids and stole $50 worth of lanyards and also got away with approximately 100 hot dogs and ice cream valued at around $60. This happened in the middle of the night last week, and it sounds like the thieves could have been students or young adults. It's not clear. The police are asking the public for leads as they are seeking information.
0: It's time to decide the Yam Bag of the Day on Rock 107. 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Click Prospector's Yam Bag of the Day. Vote in our poll and tell us who you think should be the Yam Bag of the Day.
1: Going around Public Square in Wilkes-Barre, just trying to dodge delivery trucks, buses, and the one guy who thinks hazard lights means he can park wherever he wants. Here's Rock 107 traffic from the Northeast Pennsylvania Jeep Dealer Traffic Center.
2: Everything is moving along just fine out there if you're on 81. Same with 84 as well as 380. In Scranton, ongoing construction, Linden Street closed between Mifflin Avenue and 6th Avenue. And then keep in mind that an old forge, Bridge Street, closed between Lonesome Road and Howard Street for road work, and that is until the end of September. Everything is clear throughout Luzerne County. 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
6: Good morning, I'm Kate. Maybe you're heading through the back mountain this morning. Coffee from Mystic Diner in the cup holder. Trying to survive traffic on Memorial Highway.
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0: We all have a set of guiding principles. The preconceptions and generalizations regarding fundamental issues of one's life and of the entire world. 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

0: Stones and Painted Black, 19 minutes after 7 o'clock, 65 degrees for the high today, 53 right now, some rain showers throughout the day. It is Craft Beer Week, and apparently somewhere along the line, craft beer names started to sound way, way, way too much like metal bands.
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0: All right, seriously, Kate, tell me if this is a hazy IPA or a dude screaming into a microphone while holding a hill of a skull, you know?
1: So, Berserkus is coming to the Pavilion at Montage Mountain Friday, August 28th, featuring Lamb of God, Black Label Society, Down, Suicidal Tendencies, and Zach Sabbath, and we figured we had a game appropriate for this.
0: Yeah, since it is Craft Beer Week, we're going to play Craft Beer or Metal Band for your tickets to see Berserkus at Montage Mountain. It'll work like this. I'll give you three band or beer names. You just tell me which it is. So if I said Arrogant Bastard,
1: that's a beer.
0: If I said Mastodon,
1: that's a metal band.
0: There you go. You just won. Two out of three. You
1: Simple.
0: Didn't win. Because you can't win.
1: Oh, okay.
0: But we do have tickets to give away.
1: Okay.
0: We're looking to play the game. You want to win tickets to go see Berserkus? Get on the Rock lines right now. 1-888-ROCK-107. 1-888-762-5107. And we'll give you a chance to play and win.
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0: Heading through Clark Summit, grabbing coffee near Starbucks on Northern Boulevard and just preparing for the merge on 81 like it's a medieval battle. Here's Rock 107 traffic from the Northeast Pennsylvania Jeep Dealer Traffic Center.
4: Good morning. So far, so good on your interstates and main roadways all throughout Lackawanna and Luzerne counties. You won't find any delays and no accidents at this time. Just remember that Linden Street is closed since Scranton between Mifflin Avenue and 6th Avenue, and that is due to road work until at least the end of October. 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
0: 53 degrees up to 65 today with some precipitation throughout the day, 24 minutes after 7. 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
1: Good morning, I'm Kate.
0: Kate, we are going to be playing a game. We've got tickets to see Berserkus at the Pavilion of Montage Mountain on the 28th. We're talking Zach Sabbath, Suicidal Tendencies, Lamb of God, Black Label Society, Down and More. And we are going to play what game?
1: Craft beer or metal band.
0: We're looking for caller 17, Rock 107. Yo, who's this?
3: Kevin,
0: do you want to go see Berserkus at Montage?
3: Absolutely.
0: Are you willing to play our game?
3: Let's go.
0: What game are we playing, Kate?
1: It is beer or metal band.
0: Craft beer or metal band. Are you ready?
3: Yep.
0: Permanent Funeral. Permanent Funeral. Is that a beer or a band?
3: Ooh. I'm going to go with band.
0: You're going to go with band?
1: Ooh. Oh, no. This is a hard one today.
0: All right. You need to get these two. You ready?
3: Yep.
0: Orange Goblin. Beer or band?
3: Band.
0: All right, you need this one. Dragon's Milk. Is that a beer or a band?
3: That's a beer.
1: Yes, it is.
0: Yeah!
1: Congrats, Kevin. You're going to see Berserkus. You're a winner from Rock 107.
3: Awesome.
0: Now, we're not done with the beer games or the ticket giveaway.
1: No, and I'm looking at the rest of the week. These are hard. People got to lock in.
0: Well, not just this game. We got more tickets to give away this morning with another game about beer.
1: Another beer game?
0: Tickets to the Journey Show at the Mohegan Arena in November. We're going to give you a chance to win when we play Beer Hunter just after 8 o'clock on Rock 107.

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0: And today, Kate, is Wednesday the 13th, the, you know, less successful cousin of Friday the 13th.
1: No bad luck.
0: No cursed campgrounds.
1: No creepy music box playing by itself in the hallway.
0: Just a Wednesday.
1: Nobody's running for their lives.
0: There's nobody trapped in a cabin.
1: No one even misplaced their keys.
0: Nothing bad happens on Wednesday the 13th.
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0: Yeah, this might be the weirdest school break-in story you're going to hear in a long time. Bikes, cafeteria food, and a criminal plan that feels dumb and hungry. 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Let's get a look at the ride in from the Rock 107 traffic from the Northeast Pennsylvania Jeep Dealer Traffic Center.
8: Cruiser setting up construction in Scranton on Greenridge Street between Mylord Avenue and Dixon Avenue. Linden Street in Scranton is closed between Mifflin Avenue and 6th Avenue until the end of October, and that's for more construction. The good news is 81's fine. Same with 84. No issues with 380. Governor Casey Highway's clear. Scranton Carbondale Highway's fine. No problems along Route 29. Cross Valley and 309 in the Back Mountain. 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I'm Michelle Taylor, Total Traffic.
0: 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Monday Street, that's Monday Street.
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15: Here's your Fox 56 forecast. It will be a mild day with a high of 68 degrees, but with a cold front moving in, we will have mostly cloudy skies with showers and thunderstorms. South winds at 10 to 15, gusting up to 25 miles per hour. Mostly cloudy skies with isolated showers tonight. Winds turn westerly at 5 to 10, gusting up to 15 miles per hour. Lows near 44 degrees. Mostly cloudy skies for your Thursday. There will be some showers and we will be cooler with highs near 62. I'm Chief Meteorologist Brian Schrader with your Fox 56 forecast. First at 10.
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0: Students at North Carolina State University's Wilson College of Textiles were stunned when their commencement speaker revealed that their final year of student loans would be paid off in full. The gift is from the businessman Anil Kochar and his wife Marilyn, and it was honoring his late father who went to NC State and studied textiles. 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

0: ladies and gentlemen. Grab the kids, call your neighbors, and gather around the radio. It's time for Prospector's Yam Bag of the Day. On Rock 107, we uncover the most baffling, ridiculous, pathetic, cockeyed, laughable, preposterous blunders in the world of misdeeds. Nominee number one.
1: Do you remember the thief, the criminal who pooped diamonds? Last year, a 32-year-old from Texas named Jathan Gilder stole $770,000 worth of diamond earrings from Tiffany's in Florida. And when police caught him, he swallowed two sets of the earrings. That didn't fool anybody, but Jathan wasn't sure. He asked cops, quote, "Am I going to be charged for what's in my stomach?" He even regretted it, adding, "I should have thrown him out the window." Jathan may not seem like the sharpest mastermind, but he thinks he can handle lawyering. He just rejected a plea deal and decided to represent himself at trial, which is scheduled for next month. It seems unclear what kind of defense he'll mount since the evidence against him smells to high heaven. He did pass two sets of Tiffany earrings while in custody. He could be looking at up to 30 years for robbery.
0: Nominee number two.
1: There's a very fine line between high school prank and whatever was happening here. Police in Florida are investigating two males who hopped a fence at a high school, entered the building through an unlocked door. They rode around bicycles and used other equipment intended for special needs kids and stole $50 worth of lanyards and also got away with approximately 100 hot dogs and ice cream, valued at around $60. This happened in the middle of the night last week, and it sounds like the thieves could have been students or young adults. It's not clear. The police are asking the public for leads as they are seeking information.
0: It's time to decide the Yam Bag of the Day on Rock 107. 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Click Prospector's Yam Bag of the Day. Vote in our poll and tell us who you think should be the Yam Bag of the Day.
1: Rolling through Taylorsville, wondering why every SUV in front of you has enough fog lights to land an aircraft, but somehow can't stay in their lane. Here's Rock 107 traffic from the Northeast Pennsylvania Jeep Dealer Traffic Center.
2: Cruiser setting up construction in Scranton on Greenridge Street between Mylord Avenue and Dixon Avenue. Linden Street in Scranton is closed between Mifflin Avenue and 6th Avenue until the end of October, and that's for more construction. The good news is 81's fine. Same with 84. No issues with 380. Governor Casey Highway's clear. Scranton Carbondale Highway's fine. No problems along Route 29. Cross Valley and 309 in the Back Mountain. 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

0: That's right. The Scorpions rock you like a hurricane. 55 degrees, up to 66. Some precipitation. Precipitation. Why don't I just say rain? There's some rain.
1: You could.
0: That's what I'm saying. Sometimes I make it difficult on myself. It's Prospector Show on Rock 107. Good morning, I'm Prospector.
1: Good morning, I'm Kate.
0: We're going to make it a little easier than that for you to win some tickets. We got tickets to go check out Journey, an evening with Journey, the Final Frontier Tour. When and where?
1: That is going to be Friday, November 6th at Mohegan Sun Arena at Casey Plaza.
0: It's on Friday night.
1: Yeah, baby.
0: I might be able to go to this show. All right, I'm cool. I've seen Journey many times. I think I can add one more on the Final Frontier Show. Now, tickets are going on sale Friday starting at 10 o'clock. There's a pre-sale, which really means they're already on sale, but just to a limited amount of people. You're not on sale before you're on sale. Regardless, the quote-unquote pre-sale is happening Thursday morning from 10 a.m. to 10 p.m., and the password is faithfully. Shh, I didn't say that, okay? But you could go before that, too, because you could win them before you can buy them.
1: Right now.
0: The easy game. You ready?
1: Mm-hmm.
0: Beer Hunter. Since it's Craft Beer Week, and we're playing Craft Beer Metal Band in the other game, we're going to play Beer Hunter. I have a six-pack of beer. It's a wonderful, wonderful beer, and it is shaking up one can.
1: Okay.
0: We put it back into the six-pack.
1: Okay.
0: You have three guesses to find the beer. You're hunting for the shaken beer. Pretty easy.
1: Okay.
0: So you say one, and if I open that beer and it spills, guess what? You won.
1: Okay.
0: So there you go. But you only get three, so you got a 50-50 shot, I guess, is how that works, right?
1: All right. I'm picking up what you're putting down. I'm ready.
0: Let's go. Let's get somebody on the Rock Lines to win the Journey tickets. 1-888-ROCK-107. That's 1-888-762-5107. You want to play Beer Hunter, go see Journey, get on the Rock Lines right now.
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1: 10 minutes after 8 o'clock, taunting somebody who didn't win. It's 55 degrees. Yeah, some rain today up to 66 at Northeast PA's Classic Rock. We are looking for people to play the game Beer Hunter.
2: Which I've never played before, so this was fun.
1: This is a great game. You just find the shaken beer out of six in a six-pack, and you can win. Rock 107, hello, who's this?
3: Jennifer.
1: Jennifer, do you want to play Beer Hunter?
3: I'll try.
1: Beer Hunter works like this. We have six-pack. We shook up one. We stuck it right back into the six-pack. You got three chances to find it, so you call on a number one through six. We open it, and if it shakes up that beer and splashes on Kate and I, you win. How's that?
3: That sounds good.
1: Pick a number one through six.
3: Number four.
1: Number four. Kate's already pulling that away to drink that one. Two more shots here. What do you got?
3: How about number three?
1: Yeah. Right in my eye, on my glasses. Oh, my God. All right, I'm soaking wet, but you are a winner.
3: Great, that's wonderful.
2: Congrats, Jennifer. You are going to see Journey. You are a winner from Rock 107.
3: Thank you.
1: And we celebrate Craft Beer Week with silly beer games all week. We'll play more. Tomorrow, we're going to play Beer Hunter again for Journey tickets.
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1: If that's not good enough for you, we'll still play Craft Beer or Metal Band for Berserkers tickets.
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0: wedding, 55 degrees, 20 minutes after 8 o'clock on a Wednesday morning at Northeast PA's Classic Rock. I'll just MapQuest it. Yeah, the second that phrase came out of my mouth over the weekend, I realized my brain just stopped working around 2003.
1: Good morning. It's the Prospector Show on Rock 107. I seriously don't think anyone's used MapQuest in forever.
0: Yeah, you're probably right, Kate. But everybody still does have certain words, Kate, that they say. Like, tape the game. Not record, tape.
1: Or every tablet known to man is the iPad thing.
0: Get the iPad. Well, we don't have an iPad. Do you know what I mean? All right, so that's what we want to know this morning. What outdated, weird other name do you still refer to something as? That's what we want to hear, right?
1: That's all we want to know, because there's a bunch.
0: So many.
1: Too many.
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0: Wednesday morning, as you roll through Carbondale, somebody's already driving like 15 under the speed limit on the Casey, like they got nowhere to be. Now, of course, that means you ain't getting where you got to be. Here's Rock 107 traffic from the Northeast Pennsylvania Jeep Dealer Traffic Center.
4: We're not seeing any delays on any of your interstates. We do have roadwork in Scranton on Greenridge Street between Mylert Avenue and Dixon Avenue. They're also doing some construction. They're actually setting it up on Jefferson Avenue in Scranton between Mulberry and Spruce Street, so traffic is a bit heavy through there. Not seeing any major issues throughout the rest of Lackawanna County. 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I'm Michelle Taylor, Total Traffic.
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2: January 24th, 1848, the start of the California Gold Rush. This began the mass migration of roughly 300,000 people to California after the discovery of gold at Stutterer's Mill. This would transform the American West, fueling economic growth and a population boom.
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8: 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It's Prospector Show on Rock 107. 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
9: Good morning, I'm Kate.
8: Here's an example. I said MapQuest over the weekend. I don't even know why it came out of my head. I'll MapQuest it. And I'm like, I meant I'll GPS it. I'll put it in my Apple Maps, use my CarPlay, whatever. But everybody made fun of me. Okay, I'm a moron.
9: I was going to say, did everyone in the car look at you funny?
8: Me? We aren't even in the car yet. They ripped me. And then you get in the car and it's even more. Is the MapQuest working? But yeah, so sometimes you have those old, outdated names you call stuff. That's what we want to know this morning. 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And of course, you know, we're modern people. We're on social media.
9: And Jennifer from your Facebook, rewind as if Netflix is a tape. Right. Like you are rewinding, but I guess the kids are saying, go back,
8: because they don't understand the concept of rewinding a tape, and winding has to do more with tape than it does with anything else. So we say rewind, but really, you're not rewinding anything. You're going back.
9: So strange.
8: Yeah. I don't like either phrase. All right. 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
10: I asked my husband if he could rewind the show, and my daughter goes, you mean go back?
9: Yeah.
10: No, I mean rewind.
8: Yeah.
9: The Zoomers are going to just make fun of us today.
8: No, I mean rewind.
9: No.
8: You might mean that, but that's not what it is. Text it into the Rock Lines. Kelly says, my husband calls every GPS the Garmin, and we've never even owned a Garmin.
9: The Garmin. That's another thing.
8: 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Hit us up, open mic on the Rock 107 app. Record a message. 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
9: And if you can't call, you can always sneak us a text.
8: And let us know the weird name you still call something by.

0: You're My Best Friend. 55 degrees, 33 minutes after 8 o'clock. Going to be 66 with some rain throughout the day today at Northeast PA's Classic Rock. 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Good morning, I'm Prospector.
1: Good morning, I'm King.
0: And earlier this weekend, I said MapQuest when I meant to GPS and was brutally made fun of by everybody around me. And I get it. It's an old school term for a new school technology. And that happens to people. We hang on to certain terms.
1: Our brains don't update. I miss the notification. It happens.
0: There you go. So you can get at us and let us know those old things you still call stuff. Easy to do. Hit us up. 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You can text. You can call. You can also do the social media thing as well.
1: Mike from your Facebook. I asked my kid to roll down the window, and he looked at me like I was describing farm equipment.
0: Yeah, see, that's a perfect example of that.
1: John has MapQuest. I still need a triptych flip map.
0: Wow, thank you, AAA Travel.
1: I don't even know what that is.
0: Oh, they were just these maps, and it would be like a long section of the map, like zoomed in on, but then you'd flip each page as you're going
1: every
0: couple of
1: miles. That's so excessive.
0: Got a text in here on the Rock Lines. When I want to go to the ATM, I still say the Mac machine. I will tell you this, between Facebook, calls, and text, at least 100 people said that.
1: Really?
0: Yeah.
1: I know a lot of people that still call it that, too, yeah. So. Jen from your Twitter, my dad says, dial the number, and I never realized how old that sounded until right now.
0: Yeah, I get it. Perfect sense. My grandfather calls any earbuds transistor radios.
1: Heck yeah, Grandpa.
0: All right.
1: Joe from your Instagram, I say, we're rolling when recording people in the studio, and I haven't used tapes in years.
0: Yeah, I get it. Heading to the Rock Lines here, Frank, checking in, Rock 107. What do you got for us? Old things you still say.
2: You just used an old term. Dial the Rock 107, and you gave numbers.
0: So you're saying dial is another one of those things.
2: We don't have dials on phones anymore.
0: That's true. I mean, when was the last time you used a... You probably never used a rotary phone, did you, Kate?
1: I did, but I didn't know what I was doing.
0: There you go. Now it's... But I don't think it sounds as good as say, hey, push the buttons.
1: Yeah.
0: I guess we could say call the Rock Lines, and I'll try to do better, but I am old. I'm pushing 60. I will forget.
1: Bill from our TikTok. Since when did rifles become known as long guns? And when did beanbag toss get changed to cornhole?
0: Long time ago, and it is kind of... All right. Melissa, checking in. My husband still says tape it for every TV show.
1: Yeah, I do too.
0: Okay.
1: Chris from your Facebook. I still say film it, even though nobody's using film.
0: We got another one texted in on the Rock Lines. Anytime I use a phone, I say I got to find a payphone. Why?
1: Wait, what?
0: Why are you adding an extra syllable to that? Whatever. All right, on to the Rock Lines. Old things you still call by their old names or whatever. Rock 107.
3: Magic marker.
1: Oh.
0: I mean, it's a brand name. It's like a Q-tip or like a Band-Aid. I'm not sure if it's outdated, though, is it?
3: Yeah, because now they use Sharpie. I went to ask for a magic marker up at a warehouse, and they're looking at me like, and then the girl goes, you mean a Sharpie?
0: All right, I guess I'm wrong.
1: It's the same.
0: I'm with you. I would have said magic marker too, man.
3: All right, thank you.
0: Now, I have a marker in the Rock 107 studio. What brand do you think it is?
1: Is it Crayola?
0: It is Crayola, so yeah. There's another term, too. I'm not going to... And then, of course, in that same jar is a Sharpie.
1: Really?
0: You know what's not here?
1: A magic marker.
0: Exactly right.
1: Angie from your Facebook, my mom still says the answering machine.
0: Those weird, outdated things that we still call things that we have around the house or in our lives. You know, people say, roll down the window. What? You're hitting a button.
1: You're hitting a button. This one's probably my favorite. Tom from your Facebook, every game console in my house is Nintendo, according to my father.
0: Yeah, my dad was that Pong machine. I get it. We are talking about the weird old names we still call stuff on Rock 107.
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0: Rolling lights of light down Market Street in Kingston, hitting that Starbucks up and just preparing for the light at the end of the bridge. Here's Rock 107 traffic from the Northeast Pennsylvania Jeep Dealer Traffic Center.
6: On 380 northbound at Daleville, they're doing some road work today, but luckily it's not causing any kind of a problem. 84 looks okay, same with 81. There is road work on Jefferson Avenue in Scranton between Mulberry and Spruce Streets, which is why it's pretty heavy through there. There's also road work on Green Ridge Street in Scranton between Mylord Avenue and Dixon Avenue. Linden Street closed in Scranton between Mifflin Avenue and 6th Avenue. That's for several months due to construction. In the Luzerne County area, things are doing just fine. 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If you dread dealing with your insurance more than you dread yard work with a swarm of hungry mosquitoes, then you might have insuronia. 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I'm Michelle Taylor, Total Traffic.
0: 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Mundy Street, that's Mundy Street.
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1: Here's your Fox 56 forecast. It will be a mild day with a high of 68 degrees, but with the cold front moving in, we will have mostly cloudy skies with showers and thunderstorms. South winds at 10 to 15, gusting up to 25 miles per hour. Mostly cloudy skies with isolated showers tonight. Winds turn westerly at 5 to 10, gusting up to 15 miles per hour. Lows near 44 degrees. Mostly cloudy skies for your Thursday. There will be some showers and we will be cooler with highs near 62. I'm Chief Meteorologist Brian Schrader with your Fox 56 forecast. First at 10.
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0: We uncover the most baffling, ridiculous, pathetic, cockeyed, laughable, preposterous blunders in the world of misdeeds. Nominee number one.
1: Do you remember the thief, the criminal who pooped diamonds? Last year, a 32-year-old from Texas named Jathan Gilder stole $770,000 worth of diamond earrings from Tiffany's in Florida. And when police caught him, he swallowed two sets of the earrings. That didn't fool anybody, but Jathan wasn't sure. He asked cops, quote, "Am I going to be charged for what's in my stomach?" He even regretted it, adding, "I should have thrown him out the window." Jathan may not seem like the sharpest mastermind, but he thinks he can handle lawyering. He just rejected a plea deal and decided to represent himself at trial, which is scheduled for next month. It seems unclear what kind of defense he'll mount since the evidence against him smells to high heaven. He did pass two sets of Tiffany earrings while in custody. He could be looking at up to 30 years for robbery.
0: Nominee number two.
1: There's a very fine line between high school prank and whatever was happening here. Police in Florida are investigating two males who hopped a fence at a high school, entered the building through an unlocked door. They rode around bicycles and used other equipment intended for special needs kids and stole $50 worth of lanyards and also got away with approximately 100 hot dogs and ice cream, valued at around $60. This happened in the middle of the night last week, and it sounds like the thieves could have been students or young adults. It's not clear. The police are asking the public for leads as they are seeking information.
0: And the winner is...
1: the guy who pooped diamonds and will now be his own lawyer. Oh, yeah. Good luck at that trial. You're the Yam Bag of the Day, and we'll move on to Friday's Yam Bag of the Week competition. Keep it here for all the nominees for Prospector's Yam Bag of the Day, weekday mornings on Rock 107. Trying to get in before that 9-to-5, no repeat workday starts. Can you pull it off? Here's Rock 107 traffic from the Northeast Pennsylvania Jeep Dealer Traffic Center.
2: On 380 northbound at Daleville, they're doing some road work today, but luckily it's not causing any kind of a problem. 84 looks okay, same with 81. There is road work on Jefferson Avenue in Scranton between Mulberry and Spruce Streets, which is why it's pretty heavy through there. There's also road work on Green Ridge Street in Scranton between Mylord Avenue and Dixon Avenue. Linden Street close in Scranton between Mifflin Avenue and 6th Avenue. That's for several months due to construction. In the Luzerne County area, things are doing just fine. 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

0: We all have a set of guiding principles. The preconceptions and generalizations regarding fundamental issues of one's life and of the entire world. 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
1: I believe Wi-Fi is powered by the collective anxiety of everyone in the room. I believe the stock market is controlled by a cat sitting on a keyboard. I believe every elevator has a secret turbo mode that only janitors know how to activate, and I want in.
0: Well, now we know the reason he turned out the way he did. That was Things Prospector Believes on Rock 107. Suffering from delusions of adequacy. It's Prospector.
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15: Here's your Fox 56 forecast. It will be a mild day with a high of 68 degrees, but with the cold front moving in, we will have mostly cloudy skies with showers and thunderstorms. South winds at 10 to 15.

0: gusting up to 25 miles per hour. Mostly cloudy skies with isolated showers tonight. Winds turn westerly at 5 to 10, gusting up to 15 miles per hour. Lows near 44 degrees. Mostly cloudy skies for your Thursday. There will be some showers and we will be cooler with highs near 62. I'm Chief Meteorologist Brian Schrader with your Fox 56 forecast. First at 10.
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0: Northeast PA's Classic Rock, Rock 107. It's the Prospector Show, and we are joined by Adam Marco from the Scranton Wilkes-Barre Rail Riders, the voice of the Rail Riders, as they get to take the Syracuse Mets on right now, today, all the way through the 17th of May. And Adam, the weather looking a little warmer, certainly better this weekend. The Rail Riders, they're heating up on PNC Field. What do we got coming up on tap for the week?
1: We've got some great stuff at the ballpark. It is good to be back home. It is good to see some greenery out around the outfield and across northeastern Pennsylvania. It was an interesting week up in Worcester last week. The Rail Riders took 2 out of 5, including a win on Sunday, 3-2, which just happened to be manager Shelly Duncan's 500th career win.
0: Wow.
1: 269 of them with the Rail Riders, and then his time in the Diamondbacks organization. So a historic and fun day to get out of Worcester with the victory. Got a Syracuse team that's an interesting club. They've got some good prospects. The Mets just called up A.J. Ewing. And we've got a packed week, a STEM school day, the Thirsty Thursday with National Nurses Week, celebrating with a Scrubs Top giveaway Thursday night for the first 1,000 fans, a Thirsty Thursday, of course. Friday, it's a big one. It is our First Responder Friday, but also the first of 20 fireworks shows this season.
0: Yes!
1: Yes, it is time. Saturday, Star Wars night, gates at 5 o'clock with a lightsaber giveaway. First pitch, 6:05. We've got custom Grogu jerseys that the players will wear that are being auctioned off. And then post-game, an intergalactic drone show. We had one of these last year. We get a drone show back this year. And then a Geisinger Sunday Family Fun Day to wrap up this homestand.
0: Now, we're talking about all the things happening at the ballpark. We are taking on the Syracuse Mets. Are there any new faces on our team in recent days that maybe fans might have missed coming up or coming down?
1: Last week, we got George Lombard Jr., 2 weeks ago, I should say, when we were home. Some guys like Kennedy Corona and Marco Luciano were doing extremely well for the Somerset Patriots.
0: Yeah.
1: We've seen a ton of big league call-ups. Brendan Beck, Spencer Jones, Kervin Castro all went up to the Yankees while we were in Worcester last week.
0: Mm-hmm.
1: It's an ever-changing roster, but a ton of talent. And a Rail Riders team that's still fighting for that first half crown as we play mid-May.
0: And now you had mentioned STEM Wednesday. Does that mean, is it a day where, I know Friday night because of the fireworks, we're saying no pets, no four-legged friends. How about during the STEM Wednesday with those early games?
1: That's an 11:05 start. Dogs are kind of hit and miss on those days. We're not saying no, they'll be out in the lawn because most of the kids have a stadium seat.
0: Right.
1: So if just as you would curb your pet, make sure you take care of them during the day as well.
0: Absolutely. Be careful with that. We don't want any bombs in the lawn area while you're running for home runs out there.
1: Not those kind of bombs hitting the lawn.
0: Only the bombs that come from home plate from the Rail Riders bats. Where can folks grab tickets to check out the Rail Riders as they take on the Mets this week?
1: SWBRailRiders.com.
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5: Scranton Wilkes-Barre Rail Riders fell 7-4 to the Syracuse Mets on Tuesday night at PNC Field in 13 innings of baseball. With this Rail Riders report, I'm Emily Messina. Syracuse got on the board first with a bases loaded walk in the second inning. Hayden Singer tacked on another for the Mets with a solo shot. The Rail Riders got one back in the bottom of the sixth thanks to a sacrifice fly from Marco Luciano, but a two-run blast from Jonathan Ornelas in the seventh gave them a lead. Now the 0-2. Ornelas crushes this deep to left field, racing back. Bay, get out, ball! Seth Brown added one with a home run of his own in the eighth inning to lead 4-2. With two runs in the ninth frame for the Mets, tied it, and we took the extras. No runs in the 10th, 11th, or the 12th, but three runs in the top of the 13th for Syracuse gave them the 7-4 victory in the Rail Riders' longest game. More baseball today at 11:05 a.m. when Yankees number 21 prospect Brendan Beck throws out the first pitch.
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1: Remember the thief who pooped diamonds after asking, "Am I going to be charged with what's in my stomach?" Well, he thinks he can handle being his own lawyer. He just rejected a plea deal and says he will represent himself at trial.
0: Nominee number two.
1: Police in Florida are investigating two burglars who hopped a fence at a high school, messed around on bicycles and other equipment, and then stole 100 hot dogs and ice cream.
0: And the winner is...
1: the guy who pooped diamonds and will now be his own lawyer. Oh, yeah. Good luck at that trial. You're the Yam Bag of the Day, and we'll move on to Friday's Yam Bag of the Week competition. 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
2: 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I guess Dave Parker. 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

0: When Harry Met Sally is a winner, brimming over with style, intelligence, and flashing wit.
1: Great.
0: Some of the biggest laughs I've ever heard from a movie audience. Pure entertainment. Meg Ryan is rip-roaringly funny. Billy Crystal is hilarious. Deliciously funny. You'll love it. A buoyant comedy. Maybe the year's most uproarious scene, says Gene Shalit of The Today Show. When Harry Met Sally, a new Rob Reiner comedy. Rated R, now in select theaters, starts Friday nationwide.
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0: 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I'm Neil Trama. 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

Ozzy inside of a long second station for Alice's Attic. Alice Cooper tonight at 7, 5 hours from his personal collection after the 9-to-5 no repeat workday. Creed now inside of a long set, My Sacrifice, Rock 107.

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0: love this music. Every rock idol. 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That spans the decades by the decibel. The boys are back in town. The legends live here.
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0: maybe heading out to see the Calder Cup Finals. I hope we get to be there. The Penguins are so close, but so far away. Can they advance in the playoffs? Cheering on our Wilkes-Barre Scranton Penguins. We also got the Rail Riders at home. If the weather will hold out tonight, looking forward to that game as well. A lot of fun, a lot of live sports going on right now here in May in Northeast Bay. It's a great time to be a local sports fan. Tony's coming up. 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
1: This is from 72 also. About being on the road. It's called Turn the Page. Yeah.
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0: Crew at Rock 107. I was talking yesterday about how they played with Carrie Underwood at the American Idol finale the other night. How wild was that? Hey, speaking of reality TV, tonight, The Floor. Can't wait. We've been watching that one, and we've been banging out the Celebrity Jeopardies. They're getting down to the finals of Celebrity Jeopardy. The primetime edition is a lot of fun as well. Whatever you got going on TV tonight, remember, Rock 107's here with you all day. Rocking on the job on your 9-to-5, no-repeat workday. The Guess Who coming at you next.
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Loser on Rock 107. Looking forward to the Armed Forces Parade on Saturday here in Scranton. Our very own Mark Hoover, Rock 107's Hoover, will be up on the reviewing stand. Look for Prospector in the Rock 107 Hummer along the parade route. Glad to pay tribute to those men and women in uniform.

0: 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So no better time than now. 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We'll be watching them after the parade. All free, family-friendly, a lot of fun this Saturday in downtown Scranton. 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
4: 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It's Ozzy kicking off a long set.

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Will time make its way onto the Rock and Roll 500? The countdown is coming back this Memorial Day weekend. 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Scorpions now inside of a long set.

0: Jovi on Rock 107, your Burger Mania station. If you've got your Burger Mania shirt, good for you. Wear it with pride. If you don't have it yet, stop by Mutant Brewing in Scranton tonight from 5 until 7. We'll be passing out those shirts to everybody who completed our Burger Mania tour. If we owe you a shirt, you can stop by and grab it. And hey, maybe an awesome smash burger, too. Mutant Brewing tonight from 5 until 7. 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No repeat work day.
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0: Rock 107, your station for Prospector Mornings. Stop by and see Prospector this Saturday, hanging out at Village Pet, and try to get him to sing the Village Pet song. You know he wants to. Tom Petty and the Heartbreakers coming up next on a 9 to 5 no repeat workday.
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Georgia Satellites on Rock 107. Hey, shout out to all my favorite kids over at SCSP. That is St. Clair, St. Paul School over in the Greenridge section of Scranton. And got to hang out with them this morning and record every class doing the Pledge of Allegiance to do here on our America 250 Pledge feature that you hear with Prospector in the morning. So shout out to those awesome kids that did a great job. Some of them even broke into song. We were having so much fun this morning. So thanks again to those kids and teachers for helping us out with that. It's AC/DC inside of a long set.

0: Elizabeth on Rock 107. I'm Neil Trama. I am rolling on out of here. Rock 107's Hoover is coming in next. Asia kicks off a long set for Hoover on Rock 107.
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0: 107 Northeast PA's classic rock. Nerds! I hate nerds! You hear Donald Gibb, who played Ogre from Revenge of the Nerds, passed away at the age of 71. That movie was just on the other day, man. I think it was Revenge of the Nerds 2, by the way. Both of them. Classics, by the way. So, rest in peace, Ogre. Good afternoon. It's a Wednesday. Hoover with you. We've got the classic rock timeline today featuring Soundgarden. Got some Billy Idol on the way before he hits his show at the Pavilion on Montage Mountain, and some Warren. Kicking off another long set, nonstop Rock 107 next.
1: It's time for Rock 107 traffic from the Northeast Pennsylvania Jeep Dealer Traffic Center.
2: 81 backed up. This traffic report is sponsored by Lowe's. Southbound 81, it's a pretty good jam from 309 to about 2 miles approaching Church Road around the Sugar Notch area. Vehicle fire off to the right side. Memorial Day savings are on at Lowe's. 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

0: 107 Northeast PA's Classic Rock. Getting that Rebel Yell before Billy Idol takes a stage at the Pavilion on Montage Mountain this summer. Hopefully I see you there, and hopefully I see you this Saturday. Really looking forward to see you come downtown for the 2026 NEPA Armed Forces Day Parade. Starts at 11 a.m. at the Gino Merle Center in Scranton and ends Courthouse Square. Prospector's going to be driving the Rock Auto 7 van. I will be in Courthouse Square. Hopefully I see you. It's a day to pay respect to our active military on Armed Forces Day. And then afterwards, a free concert on the 500 block of Linden Street. Flatland Ruckus with Chris Shrive going to be doing some Toby Keith tunes. Celebrating America 250 starting at 1 o'clock. We're even going to have a beer garden on the street there on Linden Street, courtesy of the Ukrainian-American veteran of Lackawanna County. We'll hopefully see you this Sunday, 11 a.m., downtown Scranton. 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
1: Getting you to where you're going. Rock 107 traffic from the Northeast Pennsylvania Jeep Dealer Traffic Center.
2: We have a couple of work zones. 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Northbound 81, construction blocking two left lanes between Central Scranton Expressway and 84. Also 92 northbound, look out for construction between Oberdorfer Road and Sutton Creek Road.
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0: 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Hard to believe that's been 16 years ago already, right? 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

said, are you gonna be my girl? It's one, two, three, take my hand and come with me, because you look so fine that I really wanna make you mine. Really wanna make you mine. 4, 5, 6, come on and get your kicks. 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

0: Rock 107, Northeast PA's classic rock. I know you do it, because I do it too. It's on, and you fight the urge to air drum while you're driving. But you're looking around in everybody else's car, and you see them air drumming. You're like, okay, they got Rock 107 on too. They're listening to Tom Sawyer. It's okay to just bang out these air drums right here on the dash and boom, right down. Yeah, I get it. I was doing it in the studio here. Northeast PA's classic rock. Rock 107. We've got the Classic Rock Timeline on the way featuring Soundgarden. Now, they made some history today. 5 o'clock whistle on the way as well. 5 o'clock funnies for your ride home. Talking about your ride home. 81 is a mess. We're going to see what's going on. Rock 107 traffic.
1: Ongoing 81 work. This traffic report is sponsored by Lowe's. Northbound 81, construction in the two left lanes between Central Scranton Expressway and 84. Memorial Day savings are on at Lowe's. 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I'm Jenny Robinson Barrett, Total Traffic.
2: From the Northeast Pennsylvania Jeep Dealers Traffic Center on Rock 107. 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That's Monday Street on Monday Street.
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5: On March 3rd, 1931, President Herbert Hoover signed a congressional act making the Star-Spangled Banner the official national anthem of the United States. Written by Francis Scott Key during the War of 1812 after witnessing the British bombardment of Fort McHenry.
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3: Here's your Fox 56 forecast. With the cold front moving through, we'll have clouds, rain, and thunderstorms in the forecast. Heavy rainfall and gusty winds will be possible. That chance of precipitation will decrease after midnight. South winds will turn westerly at 5 to 15 miles per hour with a low of 46 degrees. Partly to mostly cloudy skies Thursday with scattered showers. Highs near 62 degrees with a northwest wind at 10 to 15 miles per hour. Partly to mostly cloudy skies Thursday night. That chance of showers continues with lows near 44. I'm Chief Meteorologist Brian Schrader with your Fox 56 forecast. First at 10.
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Rock 107, Northeast PA's classic rock from the album Super Unknown, the fourth album by Soundgarden, released in March of 1994. But it was on this day, May 13th, that they released the single Black Hole Sun, the third single from the album. We originally heard Spoon Man, released in February 94, The Day I Try to Live, April 94. And then we also had My Wave and Fell on Black Days, an amazing album by Soundgarden. 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

0: Fleetwood Mac, Northeast PA's classic rock, Rock 107. Hoover with you. Glad to have you along. We almost made it through another workday. We started today with three more days to go. Now we could say to each other, we got two more. And then it's the weekend, an Aussie weekend here at Rock 107. We're going to have tickets for Zach Wilde's Berserkus all weekend long here at Rock 107. We've got some Nazareth on the way. Nirvana coming up next, Rock 107.
1: 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Let's check in with the Northeast Pennsylvania Jeep Dealer Traffic Center on Rock 107.
2: Storms moving through. This traffic report is sponsored by Fox One. May need to slow down, get the headlights and wipers on, and a few slow spots for 81. There's also construction northbound in two left lanes between Central Scranton Expressway and 84.
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1: That's how we know that aliens are smarter than us as humans. Aliens have never abducted a kid. You've never seen that on the news, right? You've never seen a little kid going, "I was in my daddy's truck," right? It's always the dad with the mullet going, "I was in my truck." I'd love to be in the UFO and the picture they were going to take, you know? "Let's take the little one." "No, he'll spill his juice box in our control panel. We'll never get home." "Let's take the bigger one with the short hair here and the long hair here. His brain is working so hard it can't even distribute hair correctly. He is obviously their leader." And then he gets up and he's like, "You guys ain't gonna believe this." Like, "We messed up. Send him back, but stick something up his asshole first." So aliens do it.
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107, White Stripes. It is a Wednesday afternoon. We have another check mark against the work week behind us. Getting ready for the Aussie weekend kicking off Friday at 5 o'clock here on Rock 107. Maybe you're looking to grab something for breakfast on Sunday. We still have a couple left. Not many. Denny's. $25 worth of Denny's favorites for just $12.50 for the Pits and Aussie weekend kicking off Friday at 5 o'clock here on Rock 107.

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2: Here's your Fox 56 forecast. With the cold front moving through, we'll have clouds, rain, and thunderstorms in the forecast. Heavy rainfall and gusty winds will be possible. That chance of precipitation will decrease after midnight. South winds will turn westerly at 5 to 15 miles per hour with a low of 46 degrees. Partly to mostly cloudy skies Thursday with scattered showers. Highs near 62 degrees with a northwest wind at 10 to 15 miles per hour. Partly to mostly cloudy skies Thursday night. That chance of showers continues with lows near 44. I'm Chief Meteorologist Brian Schrader with your Fox 56 forecast. First at 10.
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to fall to wasting my time. That's what the boss did all day long. He wasted my time. Probably wasted yours, too. They need to get a life, don't they? Long set, nonstop, Rock 107, and yes...

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2: It's calming down. 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Looking pretty decent out there, though watch out for a couple of lanes being blocked on northbound 81. That's construction, two left lanes blocked between Central Scranton Expressway and 84. 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

0: 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Alice is at it coming up tonight at 7 o'clock. I listened to a little bit of his show last night. And when I mean a little bit of it, I mean my whole way home and like 2 hours in the garage. So I got like, I don't know, like a 2.5 hours of Alice Cooper last night. Could never get enough of that guy. An amazing show coming up tonight at 7 o'clock right here on Rock 107. Looking at what's on the way, some AC/DC. Where are they going to finish this year in the Rock and Roll 500? Yeah, we're getting close to Memorial Day weekend. We've got some free coming up next, Rock 107.
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2: Here's your Fox 56 forecast. With the cold front moving through, we'll have clouds, rain, and thunderstorms in the forecast. Heavy rainfall and gusty winds will be possible. That chance of precipitation will decrease after midnight. South winds will turn westerly at 5 to 15 miles per hour with a low of 46 degrees. Partly to mostly cloudy skies Thursday with scattered showers. Highs near 62 degrees with a northwest wind at 10 to 15 miles per hour. Partly to mostly cloudy skies Thursday night. That chance of showers continues with lows near 44. I'm Chief Meteorologist Brian Schrader with your Fox 56 forecast. First at 10.
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Lex Luthor's favorite person in the whole wide world. 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

0: Chili Peppers, who were stepping aside. I'll be back tomorrow on a Thursday, Friday Eve, gateway to the weekend. And we'll kick off the Aussie weekend here at Rock 107. We've got Alice Cooper, his weeknight night show coming up tonight, 7 o'clock. You know where, right here.
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0: every week, Cooper's Countdown is heard on great radio stations like this one. What do you got for us, Coop?
1: It was May 13th, 1983. Return of the Jedi was released in theaters. Michael Jackson's Beat It was on top of the charts. And I was sober. This was the year I got sober. So no more blackout albums. At number five from the top five songs that week, Def Leppard started their reign of the 80s with Rock of Ages. At number four, NXS had their first American hit with The One Thing. Number three slot goes to ZZ Top, who embraced the drum machine and synth for their first time with Gimme All Your Lovin'. At number two, Bryan Adams mumbled some epic lyrics with Cuts Like a Knife. And the number one song this day in 1983 was from a band that actually has its roots in Phoenix, Arizona. Half of the guys went to our high school, The Tubes.

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0: We'll check in with Alice in This Day in Rock in minutes. 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
11: You'll laugh, you'll cry, you'll headbang.
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13: I'm Alice Cooper, and you're here in my attic. How did you get here? I really need to beef up my security around here. So Movie Music Madness is coming up in a few, and today's song has been used in so many commercials, films, and TV shows over the decade. The choices are endless. Then for Tales from the Attic, I'll tell the story about the first time I wrote with Bernie Taupin. Then rock trivia, all about song that was written in a hotel bathroom in under 10 minutes. So strap in, and let's go.
12: Alice's Attic with Alice Cooper.